They say you can't summon an entire generation with just one sound. We disagree. 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

East Jordan, Cadillac, Alpena, Sheboygan, and Traverse City all have one thing in common. You can listen to Rock 105 and 95.5. Oh, and they all have a letter A in their name. 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

and Kai Dark. 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

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Saturday nights from 7 to 10 for Smells Like Saturday Night. 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

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Now you do what they told you. 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

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Cartman will play a clip of a song with a supermassive black hole, also known as a missing word. 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

Michigan's own Pop Evil, Trenches on Rock 105 and 95.5. Guy Darkin for Cartman in the morning. And speaking of Cartman, he has something in common with Conan O'Brien. I'll tell you what that something is in 10 minutes here on Rock 105 and 95.5.

Rock 105 and 95.5. It is Guy Darkin for Carbon on a gorgeous day in northern Michigan in late June. Not super warm. We'll get up into the upper 60s today. Conan O'Brien and Carbon have something in common. Now, Conan O'Brien is in his 60s. Carbon is in his 40s. Conan's been on TV pretty much his whole life. Carbon's been on the radio pretty much his whole adult life. However, there is a similarity. Neither Conan nor Carbon has ever smoked weed. Carbon's told me that his dad was a cop, so he stayed away from the devil's lettuce. And I was listening to a Conan O'Brien podcast over the weekend. He admitted he's never indulged in the ganja either.

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2: Here we are again, Michigan. 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

0: 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More than 200 people attended a virtual hearing hosted by the Michigan Department of Environment, Great Lakes, and Energy on a key permit issue that's part of the Line 5 Tunnel Project. The Line 5 Tunnel Project would lie in the Straits of Mackinac. State regulators are accepting public comments through June 30th and are expected to make a decision on several permits next month. A special drone seminar in the Eastern Upper Peninsula last week was meant to demonstrate how drones and technology could support near-border operational scenarios, infrastructure inspection use cases, and surveillance technologies. Officials are hoping to establish an aerial operations center in Kinchlow, about 20 miles south of Sault Ste. Marie. A joint meeting of the Traverse City and Grand Traverse County Commission will hear from the Housing Homeless Task Force tonight at 6 o'clock on its vision to prevent and end homelessness in the region. The strategic vision was developed through a 15-month process that included more than 50 meetings and 100 participants. According to TV7 and 4, Pelston Public Schools says its electric buses have saved more than $30,000 through reduced fuel costs and unneeded vehicle purchases. While officials acknowledge that battery life dropped significantly during the coldest days of the winter season, they were still able to save money. The district received a $2 million federal grant in 2022 to purchase the first set of buses and another $2 million in 2025. The district has five spare buses that run on diesel. And Central Lake Public Schools in Antrim County will reintroduce driver's education to its fall curriculum. The return of driver's ed to the high school comes two decades after the state last required it in public high schools in 1997. State funding for driver's ed schools was eliminated in 2004. The initiative aims to increase student independence and workforce readiness, addressing a decline in the number of licensed 16-year-old drivers in Michigan. In sports, the Detroit Tigers swept the Chicago White Sox this weekend, capping off the series with a 5-4 victory Sunday. Justin Verlander was scheduled to start Sunday against the White Sox, but that start was put on hold as the veteran pitcher was dealt another injury. JV says he's disappointed.
1: I think, you know, for me, anytime I'm not able to get my work in, it means something's a little, you know, definitely off. So we decided to get it looked at, and obviously there's something going on there. There's a strain, so... Just really unfortunate, man. Just sucks.
0: Verlander was scratched with a left hamstring strain suffered during his bullpen session Wednesday in Houston. It's the latest setback for the 43-year-old hurdler, whose reunion with his original team has been limited to one outing March 30th in Arizona. Tigers manager A.J. Hinch says he doesn't expect Verlander back for weeks. Detroit welcomes the Yankees to Comerica Park for three starting tonight at 6:10. The Traverse City Pit Spitters took two from the Richmond Flying Mummies this past weekend. The Spitters are in Royal Oak for two starting tonight. Team USA beat Australia 2-0 in the World Cup on Friday. The Americans are back in action Thursday versus Turkey. That's a 10 p.m. Eastern time start at SoFi Stadium in Inglewood. And Corey Heim won the Andrel 250 at the Naval Base in Coronado on Sunday. And that's the Real Rock 105 and 95.5 Morning Buzz. I'm David Barr.

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0: It is Bush and Machine Head on Rock 105 and 95.5, and they are set to rock Kuwait and Casino on July 18th. 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
0: 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It is Guy Arkin for Carbon. And on Saturday, I did the Walk MS in Traverse City. Great cause, beautiful weather. And as I'm walking along the course, I'm behind somebody, behind a couple of people, one of which is beautiful woman, slender, tall, wearing like a tank top and tights. But she had this bug in her hair, and I wanted to say something to her, but that would have been really rude and borderline creepy. And she's just chatting with a friend, and I'm seeing this bug in her hair. By the way, her hair was bright pink. So not only was she a good-looking lady, she was stylish, and I guess the bug really liked her, too.
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Disturbed on Rock 105 and 95.5, and I will not break. Obviously, they've never been members of a union. There are mandatory breaks. I'm Guy Dark. I'm in for Cartman. He'll be back tomorrow. And coming up this week, another 2-3-1 Thursday with the Traverse City Pit Spitters at Turtle Creek Stadium with the $2 hot dogs and Pepsi products, $3 beers, and $1 bags of Great Lakes chips. This Thursday, the Pit Spitters, they're hosting the Richmond Flying Monkeys. I want to see that team's logo.

0: Deftones and Change in House of Flies on Rock 105 and 95.5. Guy Arkin for Carmen. He'll be back tomorrow and he'll have a Concert Express getting going. Your chance to see Muse. Great band live. They're going to be playing at Pine Knob on July 13th. Now he's going to have a little game based on their song Supermassive Black Hole. He'll leave a song lyric out. You finish up that lyric and you get the tickets from the Real Rock Station. Rock 105, 95.5 Muse at Pine Knob. Highly recommended. I saw them in Milwaukee about a decade ago. It's not just like three guys playing their instruments. There's a lot of lights. There's a lot of effects. It's almost like a 70s arena show. So be listening for that in the Concert Express starting tomorrow with Carmen right here on the Real Rock Station. 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Here's David Barr with the Morning Buzz.
1: 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More than 200 people attended a virtual hearing hosted by the Michigan Department of Environment, Great Lakes, and Energy on a key permit issue that's part of the Line 5 Tunnel Project. The Line 5 Tunnel Project would lie in the Straits of Mackinac. State regulators are accepting public comments through June 30th and are expected to make a decision on several permits next month. A special drone seminar in the Eastern Upper Peninsula last week was meant to demonstrate how drones and technology could support near-border operational scenarios, infrastructure inspection use cases, and surveillance technologies. Officials are hoping to establish an aerial operations center in Kinchlow, about 20 miles south of Sault Ste. Marie. A joint meeting of the Traverse City and Grand Traverse County Commission will hear from the Housing Homeless Task Force tonight at 6 o'clock on its vision to prevent and end homelessness in the region. The strategic vision was developed through a 15-month process that included more than 50 meetings and 100 participants.

0: Participants. According to TV 7 and 4, Pelston Public Schools says its electric buses have saved more than $30,000 through reduced fuel costs and unneeded vehicle purchases. While officials acknowledge that battery life dropped significantly during the coldest days of the winter season, they were still able to save money. The district received a $2 million federal grant in 2022 to purchase the first set of buses and another $2 million in 2025. The district has five spare buses that run on diesel. And Central Lake Public Schools in Antrim County will reintroduce driver's education to its fall curriculum. The return of driver's ed to the high school comes two decades after the state last required it in public high schools in 1997. State funding for driver's ed schools was eliminated in 2004. The initiative aims to increase student independence and workforce readiness, addressing a decline in the number of licensed 16-year-old drivers in Michigan. In sports, the Detroit Tigers swept the Chicago White Sox this weekend, capping off the series with a 5-4 victory Sunday. Justin Verlander was scheduled to start Sunday against the White Sox, but that start was put on hold as the veteran pitcher was dealt another injury. JV says he's disappointed.
1: I think, for me, anytime I'm not able to get my work in, it means something's a little, definitely off. So we decided to get it looked at, and obviously there's something going on there. There's a strain, so... Just really unfortunate, man. Just sucks.
0: Verlander was scratched with a left hamstring strain suffered during his bullpen session Wednesday in Houston. It's the latest setback for the 43-year-old hurdler, whose reunion with his original team has been limited to one outing March 30th in Arizona. Tigers manager A.J. Hinch says he doesn't expect Verlander back for weeks. Detroit welcomes the Yankees to Comerica Park for three starting tonight at 6:10. The Traverse City Pit Spitters took two from the Richmond Flying Mummies this past weekend. The Spitters are Royal Oak for two starting tonight. Team USA beat Australia 2-0 in the World Cup on Friday. The Americans are back in action Thursday versus Turkey. That's a 10 p.m. Eastern time start at SoFi Stadium in Inglewood. And Corey Heim won the Andrel 250 at the Naval Base in Coronado on Sunday. And that's the Real Rock 105 and 95.5 Morning Buzz. I'm David Barr.
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0: Soundgarden, Spoon Man, Rock 105, 95.5. It is the guy man in for the Cartman here on Rock 105 and 95.5. And I'd love to bring you some lunch on Friday, lunch from Jimmy John's on Thank God It's Friday. Every Friday, right around 12 noon, I roll into a workplace and I'm greeted with joy because people don't have to pay for their lunch on a Friday. We're talking about the gourmet sandwiches, the chips, and the cookies. 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

0: The Chili Peppers under the Mighty Mac on Rock 105 and 95.5. It's Guy Dark in for Carmen in the morning. He'll be back tomorrow to kick off a Concert Express. You and a friend could be seeing Muse at Pine Knob. The average working woman, and I don't mean a lady of the evening. I don't mean like Roxanne putting on the red light. The average woman who works does something 20 times a week. What do you think it is? I'll tell you next.
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2: 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It is Guy Darkin for Cartman on a gorgeous Monday in Michigan. My God, it's like 61 degrees where I am here right now, according to my screen. We could hit 70 later on today. So great day to be outside. Great day to be on vacation, like Carmen. He'll be back tomorrow to be giving away some Muse tickets. The average working woman in America does something 20 times a week. No, it has nothing to do with sex. Has nothing to do with money. The average working woman in the USA hits the snooze button 20 times a week. That's not me, man. I'm awake way before my alarm on my phone. But then again, I'm not a working woman.

said, are you gonna be my girl? Take my hand and come with me, because you look so fine that I really want to make you mine. I say you look so fine that I really want to make you mine. 4, 5, 6, come on and get your kicks. Now you don't need

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Maybe on the 4th of July, you're heading out of Northern Michigan. Maybe you're going downstate. Maybe you're going to Chicago. Maybe you're going out east, where I grew up, in like Boston. Or maybe you're going out west. Maybe to Vegas, baby. Wherever you go, you can listen to Real Rock and all the Black Diamond Broadcasting stations on your emotional support rectangle. It's a free download from the App Store, Google Play, and all of your diesel repairs. This is a band out of Boston, Ice Nine Kills.

0: Linkin Park with Guy Darkin for Carbon and the Emptiness Machine on Rock 105 and 95.5. Time for another look at what's going on in the outside world. The Morning Buzz with David Barr. 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
1: 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More than 200 people attended a virtual hearing hosted by the Michigan Department of Environment, Great Lakes, and Energy on a key permit issue that's part of the Line 5 Tunnel Project. The Line 5 Tunnel Project would lie in the Straits of Mackinac. State regulators are accepting public comments through June 30th and are expected to make a decision on several permits next month. A special drone seminar in the Eastern Upper Peninsula last week was meant to demonstrate how drones and technology could support near-border operational scenarios, infrastructure inspection use cases, and surveillance technologies. Officials are hoping to establish an aerial operations center in Kinchlow, about 20 miles south of Sault Ste. Marie. A joint meeting of the Traverse City and Grand Traverse County Commission will hear from the Housing Homeless Task Force tonight at 6 o'clock on its vision to prevent and end homelessness in the region. The strategic vision was developed through a 15-month process that included more than 50 meetings and 100 participants. According to TV 7 and 4, Pelston Public Schools says its electric buses have saved more than $30,000 through reduced fuel costs and unneeded vehicle purchases. While officials acknowledge that battery life dropped significantly during the coldest days of the winter season, they were still able to save money. The district received a $2 million federal grant in 2022 to purchase the first set of buses and another $2 million in 2025. The district has five spare buses that run on diesel. And Central Lake Public Schools in Antrim County will reintroduce driver's education to its fall curriculum. The return of driver's ed to the high school comes two decades after the state last required it in public high schools in 1997. State funding for driver's ed schools was eliminated in 2004. The initiative aims to increase student independence and workforce readiness, addressing a decline in the number of licensed 16-year-old drivers in Michigan. In sports, the Detroit Tigers swept the Chicago White Sox this weekend, capping off the series with a 5-4 victory.

0: Sunday, Justin Verlander was scheduled to start Sunday against the White Sox, but that start was put on hold as the veteran pitcher was dealt another injury. JV says he's disappointed.
1: I think, you know, for me, anytime I'm not able to get my work in, it means something's a little, you know, definitely off. So we decided to get it looked at, and obviously there's something going on there. There's a strain, so just really unfortunate, man. Just sucks.
0: Verlander was scratched with a left hamstring strain suffered during his bullpen session Wednesday in Houston. It's the latest setback for the 43-year-old hurdler, whose reunion with his original team has been limited to one outing March 30th in Arizona. Tigers manager A.J. Hitch says he doesn't expect Verlander back for weeks. Detroit welcomes the Yankees to Comerica Park for three starting tonight at 6:10. The Traverse City Pit Spitters took two from the Richmond Flying Mummies this past weekend. The Spitters are Royal Oak for two starting tonight. Team USA beat Australia 2-0 in the World Cup on Friday. The Americans are back in action Thursday versus Turkey. That's a 10 p.m. Eastern time start at SoFi Stadium in Inglewood. And Corey Heim won the Andrel 250 at the Naval Base in Coronado on Sunday. And that's the Real Rock 105 and 95.5 Morning Buzz. I'm David Barr.
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AAA says it's going to be another record breaker when it comes to 4th of July travel. They expect more than 2.6 million Michiganders to hit the road for the Independence Day holiday, traveling at least 50 miles or more from home. So this year, the holiday runs from June 27th through July 5th. So that means most people are going to take the week off before the 4th of July, which also means that traffic is going to be crazy on that Sunday, Monday, and Tuesday afterwards of people trying to get home. So you almost want to take the week off afterwards to avoid all that traffic. But, well, Theory of a Dead Man is they're taking off on their Winnebago, their latest on Rock 105 and 95.5. Oh.

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So they just put out a worldwide casting call for a guy between the ages of 25 and 35 who can sing and play guitar and piano. They're looking to put together a stage play of the movie Yesterday. The movie is about a world where the Beatles don't exist, but they have come forward. Wouldn't it be cool if somebody from Michigan won the spot? That would be great. Look up auditions for the stage production of Yesterday if you're interested. I'm Ann Carlin.

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1: Can't drink, can't draw, can't drown them away. 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

0: The Interval Portrait on Rock 105 and 95.5. Toy Story 5 ruled the box office this past weekend as expected, $160 million. Second was Disclosure Day. That made 17. I'm surprised it made that much money. I did not like that movie. Obsession was number 3, followed by Backrooms and Scary Movies. So 3 out of the top 5 were horror movies. Well, 4 if you count Disclosure Day, because it was so bad it was scary. All right, it wasn't that bad. I was just disappointed. If you love your movies, you should be listening for Hollywood Helium in the morning with Cartman. You could win delicious BC pizza if you guess the right movie clip. 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

So it looks like Apple's raising its prices. Tim Cook says that the cost of memory and storage chips have skyrocketed because they need those AI data centers that everyone is so against. So I don't know what the answer is. All I know is we're already paying a lot of money for Apple. I keep looking at my phone thinking, just one more year, just last one more year. I don't even want to tell you what number it is. It's old. I'm Ann Carlini, Ice Nine Kills on Rock 105 and 95.5.

0: Well, this Thursday, we're going to be out at another Pit Spitters game for one of our 2-3-1 nights, which saves you a lot of money at the concession stand. $2 dogs and Pepsis, $3 beers, dollar bags of Great Lakes chips, and that happens Thursday, June 25th. So head on out to Turtle Creek Stadium and save some money at the concessions. Get 2, 3, 4 hot dogs. You know, treat yourself to a great ball game and our 2-3-1 night. And go Pit Spitters. I'm Ann Carlini on Rock 105 and 95.5.
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Well, Billy Corrigan of the Smashing Pumpkins says that they will be performing at America 250, the concert in Los Angeles, on the 4th of July. Billy says that the Smashing Pumpkins are thrilled to honor our nation's 250th anniversary by performing that day. Well, thank you, Billy. 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

0: The Warning, their new one, Kerosene, on Rock 105 and 95.5. 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

Well, the Detroit Tigers are on fire once again. They swept the Chicago White Sox in their three-game series at Comerica, beating them yesterday in 10 innings, 5-4. They'll face the Yankees tonight. But bad news, Justin Verlander was supposed to start yesterday but got scratched because of a hamstring injury. Manager A.J. Hinch says that Verlander may be out for weeks. Are we ever going to see this guy pitch again in a Tigers uniform? I'm beginning to doubt it. Last night in Traverse City, the Pitt Spitters beat Richmond. TC is in Royal Oak tonight. Go Pitt Spitters. I'm Ann Carlini with Greta Van Fleet on Rock 105 and 95.5.

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0: Well, if you're up here on vacation looking to have a good time in the north, check out our page at rock105.fm. 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

Well, the oldest living animal in the world is a tortoise that is 194 years old. It lives on the island of St. Helena, and they claim they have evidence that that same tortoise has been there for almost 200 years. And apparently the evidence was good enough for the Guinness World Records because Jonathan the tortoise is now the oldest living animal. We live out in the country, and we're always looking for turtles on those back roads. My neighbor has already saved two turtles crossing the road. He stops his truck, gets out, and moves it to the other side so it doesn't get squished. And then he sends us a picture. Yeah, saved another turtle today. So I'm going to start calling my neighbor, Michelangelo. I'm Ann Carlitti, Pretty Reckless on Rock 105 and 95.5.

0: Papa Roach on Rock 105 and 95.5. We have another winner for Thank God It's Friday, Colby. She works at French Manor Tierra here in Traverse City. Colby did not have to spend a penny on lunch last Friday because we bought her boxes of free food from Jimmy John's. Guy Dark even picks it up on Front Street and South Airport Road in Traverse City and delivers it right to your door. So sign up now for Thank God It's Friday, and you could win that party platter for 10. 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

There is now a robot toilet that will come to the side of your bed. How lazy do you have to be to use a robot toilet? Seriously, though, people who need at-home care, but it's going to cost right now. Those robot toilets cost $13,000. You know, they roll to the side of your bed, and when you're done, it goes right back to the docking station. So they're trying to get the cost down. So, of course, they can use them in hospitals. I'm Ann Carlini Volbeat on Rock 105 and 95.5.

0: usually they do all the food drives during the holidays, and then by the time summer rolls around, those shelves at Father Fred's are dry. 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

We're going to hear Chris Daughtry do that song at the Cherry Festival. It's called Artificial. Chris will be there July 9th. You can get your tickets now at cherryfestival.org for Chris Daughtry. I'm Ann Carlini with Green Day on Rock 105 and 95.5.

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0: Evanescence, Who Will You Follow? 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Our 2-3-1 night happens again at Turtle Creek Stadium this Thursday. So you're actually going to walk away with change from the concession stand. $2 dogs and Pepsi, $3 beers, dollar bags of Great Lakes chips, and a good ball game from our Traverse City Pit Spitters. 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Our 2-3-1 night is this Thursday, and go Pit Spitters. 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

Well, the Tigers came from behind yesterday to sweep the Chicago White Sox in their three-game series. Wow, they are on fire once again. They beat them in 10 innings, 5-4. So tonight, the Tigers will face the Yankees. First pitch is at 6:10 at Comerica. And bad news for the Tigers. Justin Verlander was scratched yesterday because of a hamstring injury. Are we ever going to see this guy pitch again in a Tigers uniform? I'm beginning to doubt it. A.J. Hinch says that he'll be out for weeks. The Traverse City Pit Spitters, they beat Richmond last night. They're in Royal Oak tonight. Go Pit Spitters. I'm Ann Carlini with Beartooth on Rock 105 and 95.5. Got those.

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To the ones rewriting them now. 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

0: raffle all this week. We want to send you to see Muse for free. 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So his game this week is Supermassive Black Hole. What is this all about? Well, he's going to play a clip of a song with a massive black hole in it. You just have to fill in the lyric, and you could win tickets to see Muse from Cartman in the morning on Rock 105 and 95.5.
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AAA says it's going to be another record-breaking 4th of July for travel. They expect 2.6 million Michiganders on the roads this 4th of July holiday, traveling more than 50 miles from home. They say the Independence Day holiday this July, but, you know, we're all anxious to have some summer fun, right? So going to be the busiest for sure. I'm Ann Carlini Shinedown on Rock 105 and 95.5.

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0: 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Well, on the weekend, we have the perfect soundtrack for you. It's called Smells Like Saturday Night. 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So, party starts at 7. 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

So it looks like the price of our Apple products are going to go up. Tim Cook says that they have no choice, that the demand for storage and memory chips have skyrocketed, along with the need for AI data centers that everyone seems to be against. It's going to cause Apple prices to go up. So I keep looking at my Apple phone thinking, just one more year, please, one more year. I don't even want to tell you what number it is, but it still works. Papa Roach on Rock 105 and 95.5.

East Jordan, Cadillac, Alpena, Sheboygan, and Traverse City all have one thing in common. You can listen to Rock 105 and 95.5. Oh, and they all have a letter A in their name. I guess that makes two things in common.

0: Well, tomorrow morning, you could find an extra $100 in your pocket in the 8 o'clock hour. 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
0: Well, thanks so much for having me on tonight. I appreciate it. I'm Ann Carlini with Trapped on Rock 105 and 95.5.

That is a new one from Chevelle called Pale Horse. 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

0: New one from Breaking Benjamin, Something Wicked. And that wraps it up for me. I'm Ann Carlini. Thanks for having me on. I hope you have a good rest of your Monday night. Until tomorrow, you got it on Rock 105 and 95.5. Have a good night.
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2: 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Those cracks on your walls aren't just cosmetic. They could mean your home is sinking. 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I spent some time working with these guys, and they're the real deal. Their people are trained and certified to

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